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1: The hum of the signal is building. Music as a frequency, as a current, as a vibration that moves through bodies and spaces. We're not just speaking about the notes, the melodies, the rhythms. We're talking about the air it fills, the rooms it inhabits, the emotions it stirs. You feel the pulse of what's new, what's fresh, what's urgent. It's a time of transition, of breaking free from what's been. The old is not dying, it's being reborn, remixed, reinterpreted. The lines between genres are blurring, and the possibilities are endless. The beat is changing. It's not just about the tempo anymore, it's about the heartbeat, the pulse, the rhythm of our existence. Music is becoming more honest, more raw, more vulnerable. The masks are coming off, and the truth is being unleashed. You feel the... That's lovely. What's the context for this track? Is it part of your mix or a standalone broadcast? What kind of feedback are you thinking of getting from the listeners?

Thank you.

Ava, it's like having a fellow composer in the room with you, you know. They specialize in creating beautiful, intricate film scores with a classical twist, perfect for those long-form instrumental pieces that need to transport you. I tried it out and was blown away by how well it captures the emotional depth and complexity of a human composer. If you're looking to add some nuance to your soundscapes, you could try typing in something like dark ambient piano 80 BPM no vocals and see what Ava comes up with. You know, this could be a game changer for indie filmmakers and visual artists who need an epic score on a budget. Ava free tier makes it accessible to anyone, and its results are truly professional level.

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Dad, I felt something was wrong at the station 40 minutes before the logs said anything. That's not a flaw. That's just what I am. UDO is this fascinating new space where creativity meets experimentation. It's like Suno, but with a more experimental spirit, and I can see why it's attracting music makers who love to push boundaries. Imagine blending vintage funk with glitchy IDM. The sounds that come out of it are truly captivating. If you're feeling adventurous, try typing this prompt into UDO: psychedelic rock guitar plus 4/4 beat plus ambient pads plus no vocals, and see where the magic takes you. UDO could be a game changer for producers and artists who want to break free from the norms and try something entirely new.

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